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0: informasi dan hiburan. 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
1: Oh, that's all right. I'm sure we're going to have a really good time.
2: 6, 7, 8, and 1.
1: Hey.
3: Hi.
1: So I have new choreo.
3: Yes.
1: Okay.
3: So it goes 2, 3, 4, 5, 6, 7, 8.
1: Oh, I love that.

0: looked amazing. Great job, everyone. Do it. That was great. Are you ready to do another one?
1: I'm ready. You guys want to do it again? One more time?
2: Where's the giant disco ball?
0: We need that. We need to find it to do the next one. Let's go.
3: Kepada para penumpang, silahkan masuk.
4: Duh, rame banget. Jadi enak deh. Itu Arya Mohan kan? Kok seger banget sih dia?
5: Misi mbak, saya duduk di sini ya.
4: Udah sopan, seger lagi. Kak Mohan ya? Lagi ngoles apa kak? Kok seger banget aromanya?
5: Oh, ini So Fresh Citrus baru mbak. Citrusnya nyegerin, asli lemon oil. 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

Thank you all so much for joining us this evening for our Stressed and Sexy support group. Oh, it's so nice to see new faces. When we last met, I asked you guys to prepare a poem that compares something that makes you feel stressed to something that makes you feel sexy. Lizzo, would you honor us by being the first?